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10: We're expecting clearing this evening. It'll be windy down to 11. Sunny Sunday, a few afternoon clouds. Breezy getting up to 22. Up to 22. Sunny and 27 on Monday.
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0: 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Minus the drunk and the bad singing. 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
6: Moose weather.
7: We're expecting clearing this evening. It'll be windy down to 11. Sunny Sunday, a few afternoon clouds. Breezy getting up to 22. Sunny and 27 on Monday.

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9: This is the Moose. Moose weather.
10: We're expecting clearing this evening. It'll be windy down to 11. Sunny Sunday, a few afternoon clouds. Breezy getting up to 22. Up to 22. Sunny and 27 on Monday.
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4: Weather. We're expecting clearing this evening. It'll be windy down to 11. Sunny Sunday, a few afternoon clouds. Breezy getting up to 22. Up to 22. Sunny and 27 on Monday.
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9: We're expecting clearing this evening. It'll be windy down to 11. Sunny Sunday, a few afternoon clouds. Breezy getting up to 22. Up to 22, sunny and 27 on Monday.
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1: Moose weather.
7: We're expecting clearing this evening. It'll be windy down to 11. Sunny Sunday, a few afternoon clouds. Breezy getting up to 22. Up to 22. Sunny and 27 on Monday.
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5: Moose weather.
6: We're expecting clearing this evening. It'll be windy down to 11. Sunny Sunday, a few afternoon clouds. Breezy getting up to 22. Up to 22. Sunny and 27 on Monday.
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0: Moose weather.
4: We're expecting clearing this evening. It'll be windy down to 11. Sunny Sunday, a few afternoon clouds. Breezy getting up to 22. Up to 22. Sunny and 27 on Monday.
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0: That was some party thanks to my buddy's beer and joint. 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
7: It'll be sunny today with a few clouds this afternoon. Breezy, a high of 22. Sunny Monday, reaching 27. Tuesday, a mix of sun and cloud, 30% chance of showers with a high of 28.

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0: It'll be sunny today with a few clouds this afternoon. Breezy, a high of 22. Sunny Monday, reaching 27. Tuesday, a mix of sun and cloud, 30% chance of showers with a high of 28.
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0: Youth is like a long weekend on Friday night. Middle age is like a long weekend on Monday afternoon. Happy May long weekend to the young and old and all of us.
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2: Moose weather.
3: It'll be sunny today with a few clouds this afternoon. Breezy, a high of 22. Sunny Monday, reaching 27. Tuesday, a mix of sun and cloud, 30% chance of showers with a high of 28.
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1: It'll be sunny today with a few clouds this afternoon. Breezy, a high of 22. Sunny Monday, reaching 27. Tuesday, a mix of sun and cloud, 30% chance of showers with a high of 28.
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0: weather.
1: It'll be sunny today with a few clouds this afternoon. Breezy, a high of 22. Sunny Monday, reaching 27. Tuesday, a mix of sun and cloud, 30% chance of showers with a high of 28.
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0: weather.
1: It'll be sunny today with a few clouds this afternoon. Breezy, a high of 22. Sunny Monday, reaching 27. Tuesday, a mix of sun and cloud, 30% chance of showers with a high of 28.
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0: It'll be sunny today with a few clouds this afternoon. Breezy, a high of 22. Sunny Monday, reaching 27. Tuesday, a mix of sun and cloud, 30% chance of showers with a high of 28.
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0: Youth is like a long weekend on Friday night. Middle age is like a long weekend on Monday afternoon. 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
1: Moose weather.
2: It'll be sunny today with a few clouds this afternoon. Breezy, a high of 22. Sunny Monday, reaching 27. Tuesday, a mix of sun and cloud, 30% chance of showers with a high of 28.
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3: Moose weather.
4: It'll be sunny today with a few clouds this afternoon. Breezy, a high of 22. Sunny Monday, reaching 27. Tuesday, a mix of sun and cloud, 30% chance of showers with a high of 28.
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It'll be sunny today with a few clouds this afternoon, breezy, a high of 22, sunny Monday reaching 27, Tuesday a mix of sun and cloud, 30% chance of showers with a high of 28.

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2: 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We won't tell.
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4: News weather.
5: It'll be sunny today with a few clouds this afternoon. Breezy, a high of 22. Sunny Monday, reaching 27. Tuesday, a mix of sun and cloud, 30% chance of showers with a high of 28.
4: 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The Moose. 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
1: Moose weather.
2: It'll be sunny today with a few clouds this afternoon. Breezy, a high of 22. Sunny Monday, reaching 27. Tuesday, a mix of sun and cloud, 30% chance of showers with a high of 28.
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It'll be mainly sunny today, a high of 22, clear tonight. Increasing clouds after midnight, though, with a 40% chance of showers down to 10. Clearing on Monday with a high of 28. The Move.

0: Youth is like a long weekend on Friday night. Middle age is like a long weekend on Monday afternoon. Happy May long weekend to the young and old and all of us.
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0: weekend. 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
4: It'll be mainly sunny today, a high of 22, clear tonight, increasing clouds after midnight though, with a 40% chance of showers down to 10, clearing on Monday with a high of 28.
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0: vehicle is shifted into reverse. It says it's something that could reduce a driver's ability to see behind the vehicle, increasing the risk of a crash. The recall affecting the 2021 through 23 Model 3, the 2021 through 23 Model S, the Model X from 2022 to 23, and the 2020 through 23 Model Y. In sports, the Sabres force a Game 7 in Buffalo. The Sabres downing Montreal 8-3 last night, coming back after trailing 3-1 midway through the first. The winner of Monday night's deciding game to face the Hurricanes in the Eastern Conference Final. In their PWHL Walter Cup Series, the Victoire beat the Charge 2-1. Maggie Flaherty scoring at 13-12 of overtime. Montreal now one win away from becoming the first ever Canadian team to win the Cup. At the World Hockey Championship, Canada blanked Italy 6-0. Baseball, the Blue Jays edged the Tigers 2-1. Dalton Varsho driving in the go-ahead run with a single in the 10th. And in golf at the PGA Championship, Alex Smalley in the lead after firing a 2-under-68 for a two-shot edge.
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3: Moose weather.
0: It'll be mainly sunny today, a high of 22, clear tonight, increasing clouds after midnight though, with a 40% chance of showers down to 10, clearing on Monday with a high of 28.
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3: Weather. It'll be mainly sunny today, a high of 22, clear tonight, increasing clouds after midnight though, with a 40% chance of showers down to 10, clearing on Monday with a high of 28.
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5: It'll be mainly sunny today, a high of 22, clear tonight, increasing clouds after midnight, though, with a 40% chance of showers down to 10, clearing on Monday with a high of 28.
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0: Clear tonight. Increasing clouds after midnight, though, with a 40% chance of showers down to 10. Clearing on Monday with a high of 28.
1: May long weekend.
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3: From the Moose.

It's the morning. It's the long weekend. It's a Sunday all day. Apparently, it's a Sunday as well. It's Mark here. Hello and good morning to you. This is the thing. We're halfway through the long weekend as well already. Have you made the most of it? If you've not, then pull your finger out, as my mum used to say, which now I'm thinking to myself, pull my finger out of what? Apparently, your bum. Pull your finger out your bum and get yourself doing something is the expression. So, yeah, let's not go into detail of that. Just let's have a good Sunday.

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5: It'll be mainly sunny today, a high of 22, clear tonight, increasing clouds after midnight though, with a 40% chance of showers down to 10, clearing on Monday with a high of 28.
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It's Mark here. We're midway through May. In fact, we're further than that. It's the 17th today. And coming up in June will be Taylor Swift's birthday with Travis Kelce. And there's been a lot of rumours, actually, that Travis Kelce may take the name Swift as his last name. So, of course, traditional way is that the woman takes the man's name. I've never known why, but apparently so. But yeah, apparently Travis Swift could be his name, or Travis Kelce Swift. Maybe they'll double barrel the names together. But yeah, I like that. It's positive. Good on you, Travis.

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So a common house plant has revealed a hidden mathematical secret? What? So researchers found that on the Chinese money plant on the leaf, the vein on the leaf forms an approximate Voronoi diagram, which is a well-known mathematical pattern in which a region is defined by its nearest central point. So the water-secreting pores from this leaf all come from one central point, which is like when humans and civilizations build the central point of living, and then the way it kind of works outwards from it is like a natural mathematical equation. And it can all be seen on the Chinese money plant, which I thought was pretty cool.

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3: Moose weather.
4: It'll be mainly sunny today, a high of 22, clear tonight. Increasing clouds after midnight, though, with a 40% chance of showers down to 10. Clearing on Monday with a high of 28.
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1: Moose weather.
2: It'll be mainly sunny today, a high of 22, clear tonight, increasing clouds after midnight, though, with a 40% chance of showers down to 10, clearing on Monday with a high of 28.
3: Today, we're doing nothing because we started doing it yesterday and didn't finish. And we're no quitters.
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It's Mark here. Of course, it is Mental Health Awareness Month, and they say your age at the time of any kind of trauma may determine what the long-term impact could be. It's Mark here. They say a new study found that the age at which trauma occurs in your life could shape your long-term mental health outcome. So, for example, infancy trauma was linked to social withdrawal, childhood trauma to attention problems, adolescence trauma to aggression, and young adult trauma was linked to depression and anxiety. So they've also talked about a drug that they believe can reverse trauma-related behavioral problems that's not tested on humans yet, but it could be a pathway depending on when you had the trauma and what treatment would be best for you for the long term.

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0: Moose weather.
5: It'll be mainly sunny today, a high of 22, clear tonight, increasing clouds after midnight though, with a 40% chance of showers down to 10, clearing on Monday with a high of 28.
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2: It'll be mainly sunny today, a high of 22, clear tonight, increasing clouds after midnight though, with a 40% chance of showers down to 10, clearing on Monday with a high of 28.

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Now, I don't have a fancy car like my wife. And what I mean by that is I have no air conditioning. She has heated seats. This is two cars that we bought mutually, but I have to have the bad one. Although the kids are in the family car that my wife normally drives, so that's kind of understandable. 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
7: It'll be mainly sunny today, a high of 22, clear tonight, increasing clouds after midnight, though, with a 40% chance of showers down to 10, clearing on Monday with a high of 28.
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0: Youth is like a long weekend on Friday night. 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Happy May long weekend to the young and old and all of us.
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It's Mark here. 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

It seems to me that seniors are skipping the doctor and going to the weed dispensary. Apparently so. It's Mark here. They say many older adults now are choosing cannabis edibles over prescription drugs. This is not something I recommend. I am not a doctor. See your own doctor. But they say many older adults are making these decisions with little or no input from their doctors because they rely instead on friends, online research and product marketing. In fact, I did speak to an elderly gentleman the other day about this and what he does if he feels like he needs to see the doctor. And his response was, well, man, it's so good. You know, they're earbuds.

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3: Moose Weather.
4: It'll be mainly sunny today, a high of 22, clear tonight, increasing clouds after midnight, though, with a 40% chance of showers down to 10, clearing on Monday with a high of 28.
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It's Mark here. If you're a fan of Grown Ups, the movie, or even Grown Ups 2, this will satisfy you. Grown Ups 3 is officially in the works at Netflix with Adam Sandler returning to the franchise. The upcoming sequel will be directed by Cal Newacek, who did Happy Gilmore 2. Rumors suggest Chris Rock, Kevin James, David Spade, and Rob Schneider could all reunite for another movie together. Nothing's been confirmed about the full cast yet, but fans are already hyped for this comeback. In fact, Chris Rock in an interview said hearing about Grown Ups 3 was a slap across the face. Or was that about Will Smith?

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5: Moose weather.
6: It'll be mainly sunny today, a high of 22, clear tonight, increasing clouds after midnight though, with a 40% chance of showers down to 10, clearing on Monday with a high of 28.
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Garlic. It's not just good to ward against vampires, but it could be good for anti-aging. They say the secret may live in your fat cells. Scientists found a compound in garlic that strengthened aging muscles. Now, this garlic compound appears to work by sending signals from fat tissue to your brain, which was really surprising. They say, which then communicates with muscles through the nervous system. So, you know, if you see somebody in the gym and you think, oh, they stink of garlic, that's a good thing.

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2: Moose weather.
3: It'll be mainly sunny today, a high of 22. Clear tonight, increasing clouds after midnight, though, with a 40% chance of showers down to 10. Clearing on Monday with a high of 28.

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0: What is going on? How are you? It's Kenny. Here we go. Another weekend. You and I hanging out together. Thanks so much for choosing us. We're going to have some fun today, hopefully. Now, we've had Rob on the show a ton of times. Rob works in the financial industry. And so anytime we have money questions, we ask him. Now, I read that the company Roots turned a massive profit this year, which is great. Good to hear positive news. But I didn't even know Roots was still a thing. I kind of thought it went away.
1: Aren't they? Yes. I know. People go there.
0: I feel like I haven't seen a Roots sweater since 1999.
1: Yeah, it used to be everywhere, didn't it?
0: It's crazy. Did they have Roots in England when you were growing up?
1: No, never saw it there.
0: Yeah.
1: No, don't think it made it across.
0: Yeah, I honestly thought Roots went away after the red gloves of the Olympics. I was like, I didn't realize. Right? But now, it made me think, who still wears their Roots hoodie from back in the day? Because those things were indestructible. They were a great hoodie. And here's another one. Who remembers Beaver Canoe? I think Beaver Canoe was the same company. I'm not sure. I should probably Google this before we start talking about it. But out of curiosity, who's got the oldest Roots hoodie? That could be a fun discussion. Hit us up, the Kenny Jones Show at VistaRadio.ca. How old is your Roots hoodie? Do you still wear it? What color is it? Give us the details. Yeah, we gotta talk about hoodies today.

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9: Moose weather.
10: It'll be mainly sunny today, a high of 22, clear tonight, increasing clouds after midnight though, with a 40% chance of showers down to 10, clearing on Monday with a high of 28.
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0: You can hit us up with an email. Super appreciate that. The Kenny Jones Show, VistaRadio.ca. Let's grab a call. Grab this one. Yo.
1: Hello. You were just talking about the Roots hoodies.
0: Yeah. Do you still have one?
1: I have one, and I have a Roots extra large travel bag with the wheels and the handle.
0: Okay. How old are these items?
1: The Roots hoodie I got in 2001, but it was made 3 years prior. And the bag, I'd say, is about 8 years older than that.
0: And they're still, like, what kind of shape is this stuff in?
1: The Roots hoodie is so far in really good shape. I gave it to my daughter. And the Roots bag I still have. It's got some scuff marks, but otherwise it still functions perfectly.
0: I am going to say this statement right now, and I bet you everybody will agree with me. Every daughter, every daughter within the listening area of this radio station has a dad hoodie that they stole from their old man.
1: Well, initially she was stealing it so that she could wear it because it was warm, but then I was like, you know what, it's too small for me anyway, so just take it.
0: Excellent. Well, listen, thanks, man. You got a Roots hoodie that's over 22 years old, 23 years old.
1: Yeah, and I have a Roots travel bag that's way older than that.
0: Keep it rocking.
1: Yeah.
0: That is the project for today. Who's got the oldest hoodie in their closet? And do you agree with my theory about every daughter has a dad hoodie? They stole one of their hoodies or a t-shirt from their old man. Hit us up, the Kenny Jones Show, VistaRadio.ca.

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0: How's it going? It is Kenny. I got to address something that happened on the show. I'm going to say, well, when the Masters were on, so like a month and a half ago. Crazy Mike, who we have on the show, you know, each and every week. Good guy. He's a retired gentleman. If you've never heard Crazy Mike on the radio, he's a retired gentleman. And we've been following his first few years of retirement. He's just lots of fun to have on the radio. Anyways, we were talking about golf. And I jokingly said, well, I said to him, I said, listen, you couldn't beat a pro if a pro only had one club. And Mike was like, oh, we laughed about it. But then a message came in, said that was extremely rude. How dare us say that to him on the radio? He's just an old guy. That was mean. And at first I was, you're joking, right? Because it's Crazy Mike. That guy, if we offended Crazy Mike, believe me, he would say something. And we're just playing around. We're talking golf.
1: I don't say I know what kind of golfer Crazy Mike is.
0: Yeah.
1: And I know I'm not that great a golfer. But I had a friend of mine who was not a professional golfer, but grew up on a golf course and could golf really well. And one day he decided to give me an advantage. And he said, pick any club in my bag and I'll play all 18 holes with it. And let's just say I got my ass whooped.
0: What club did he go with?
1: Well, I got to pick. I gave him his one wood.
0: So he had to chip, he had to putt, he had to do everything with a one wood.
1: All the way through the 18 holes.
0: And he worked you over.
1: He still was only a couple above par.
0: That's the thing with golf, eh? You only got that one buddy who's amazing. Anyhow, if you're out golfing, enjoy. And we weren't picking on Crazy Mike. We were just having some fun.

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4: It'll be mainly sunny today, a high of 22, clear tonight, increasing clouds after midnight, though, with a 40% chance of showers down to 10, clearing on Monday with a high of 28.
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0: Today, we're doing nothing because we started doing it yesterday and didn't finish. And we're no quitters.
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0: are you? Hope all is well. My name is Kenneth. Got this message from Ryan. Ryan says, quote, cover this issue. It's taking over our grocery stores. And they attached a TikTok video. And it's funny, when I watched the TikTok video, my wife, I was sitting on the couch, and she went, oh my God, you're right. And it's so annoying. And I thought about it. I was like, that's not that big of a deal, really? We're going to have a discussion about this? And I'm like, okay, let's throw it out, see what everybody thinks. I don't think it's a big deal. Ryan says it's taken over, and my wife thinks it's super annoying and rude. My wife said it's rude. So here's the issue.
1: So I want you guys close when I say this. There is absolutely no reason for anyone to be talking on speakerphone in public.
0: Speakerphone in public. And I said to my wife, I said, how is that rude? And she said, well, it's not like offensive rude. It's more like just talk normally, like on your, with your ear. Nobody needs to hear that conversation. I'm like, yeah, but is it really bugging anybody? And then she kind of stopped and said, no, you're right. It's not bugging anybody, but so that's the question now. First off, there's two parts to this question. One, is it taking over our grocery stores? I don't feel it's happening too much, as Ryan said in the message. Second part, how do you think? What do you think? Does it bother you? Is it annoying? Speakerphone in public. I think this could be an interesting conversation.

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4: It'll be mainly sunny today, a high of 22, clear tonight, increasing clouds after midnight though, with a 40% chance of showers down to 10, clearing on Monday with a high of 28.
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2: Go ahead. Take another day. We won't tell.
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0: chance I'm alive.
1: What's up? It's Kenny. How are you? Hopefully your weekend's great. Yeah, you know, here's the thing. We got some hot takes coming in, and I wish this was my topic. Ryan sent in this topic, and man, oh man, people are fired up. I didn't think this was that big of a deal. I kind of wish I would have thought of this. It would have been my idea because it's very successful. Big response. Is there too much speakerphones, use of speakerphones in the grocery store? Rod's on the phone here. Now, you say it's inconsiderate. Is inconsiderate the same thing as rude?
2: I don't think so. I guess it could be, but...
1: How about this? If you're talking on a speakerphone and I'm listening in, I'm eavesdropping, is that rude?
2: Yeah. Oh, very.
1: See? This whole argument about rude is blowing me away here.
2: Yeah. I guess there's two sides to it, but I personally don't use speakerphone, but, I mean, there are obviously people out there that do.
1: Well, you should see some of these messages that are coming in.
2: Oh, I can imagine. I can imagine.
1: It's crazy. All right, buddy. Have an awesome day at work.
2: All right, buddy. You too, man.
1: Talk soon.
2: Talk to you later.
1: What do you think about this? Hit us up, the Kenny Jones Show, VistaRadio.ca. Here's a message. It says, Kenny, so you come across two people talking in an aisle. Is that rude? How is someone on their phone really any difference? I don't see it. I'm kind of with you. But then there's like, I can't even read that one's full of swear words, but basically saying super rude. How about this one? It is super stressful, annoying, and bugs everybody. You should go to the airport and pull your hair out. Use earbuds. Triple exclamation points. Wow. What do you think? Are we talking on the speakerphone too much at the grocery store?

0: Moose.
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3: Moose weather.
4: It'll be mainly sunny today, a high of 22. Clear tonight. Increasing clouds after midnight, though, with a 40% chance of showers down to 10. Clearing on Monday with a high of 28.
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0: Moose weather.
7: It'll be mainly sunny today, a high of 22, clear tonight. Increasing clouds after midnight, though, with a 40% chance of showers down to 10, clearing on Monday with a high of 28.
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0: All right, we got him back on the phone here. Crazy Mike, our favorite retired guy. How's it going? It's Kenny. We started the show. There was a complaint that had come in, said I was picking on Crazy Mike when I said he could never beat a professional golfer. And I said, it's Crazy Mike. He's a fun guy. He likes to joke around. So now we got him back on the show. Here's a real golf question for fun, and we'll ask this to everybody. Professional golfer against you, you get to start on the green, but the golfer, the pro, say Rory McIlroy, he gets to start on the tee box like a normal game of golf. Do you think you'd win?
1: Absolutely.
0: Maybe on the par fives, but like they'd still beat me on a par three or a par four, I bet.
1: Well, see, I am an excellent putter. Around the green. I always said back in the day, even, I would take on Tiger Woods with a wedge in my hand.
0: Do you think you could beat Tiger Woods from the tee box now, right today?
1: No, he still hits it a little better than me.
0: Yeah, he does.
1: But I can still take him on anything under 100 yards.
0: Wow, look at this guy. I love the confidence, buddy. I love the confidence.
1: I've been really good around the green.
0: Okay. All right. There's the question. So take any pro. They have to start at the tee box. You get to start on the green. Do you think you could win in a round of golf? That's a fun question. Even if you don't like golf, hit us up, the Kenny Jones Show, VistaRadio.ca. And if you ever have a question like that you want us to throw out there, hey, by all means, we'll take it.

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0: We call him Professor High Beam. I don't know why. It's because he used to leave us message about reminding everybody, shut your high beams off. Well, he just left us a great message on the topic at hand for the show today.
1: Do I think I could beat Rory if I started on the greens and he started on the tee box? Well, there's four tee boxes in golf. There's the black, there's the blue, there's the white, and there's the red. I'm pretty sure Rory shoots from the black. The prof is so confident in his golf game that I'm pretty sure if I got to start on the red tees and Rory started on the black tees, I could beat him. But then about 10 minutes later, I woke up and it was a fantastic dream. Have yourself a great day, Kenny.
0: Okay, I'm with the Professor High Beams. There's no way if the pro golfer starts the tee box that I start in the green, I even remotely come close to winning out. Crazy Mike said he could. Been some pretty interesting messages on this one. What do you think? Again, the question, and you don't even have to be a big fan of golf. You get to start right there on the green. The pro gets to start on the tee box. Do you think you could compete? Hit us up, the Kenny Jones Show, VistaRadio.ca.

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3: It'll be mainly sunny today, a high of 22, clear tonight, increasing clouds after midnight though, with a 40% chance of showers down to 10, clearing on Monday with a high of 28.

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0: Youth is like a long weekend on Friday night. Middle age is like a long weekend on Monday afternoon. Happy May long weekend to the young and old and all of us.
1: From the Moose.

0: it's been a long time since we got a message from East Coast Mark. How's it going? It's Kenny. 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
1: I just heard a stupid joke. What kind of factory makes okay products? A satisfactory. Ha! I like that one. Sucks, but it's a dad joke, you know? Okay, that'll be enough for today. I gotta go. See ya. Chat soon.
0: Okay, that was a bit cheesy, but I gotta tell you, East Coast Mark used to leave us detailed traffic rants. And those rants on the state of traffic and construction and all that would be littered with curse words. And it was almost funny. You'd play those messages. There'd be, honestly, inside, I think the last time we counted, it was an 18-second message, and there was 38 beeps. Like, how does that happen? So, to get a message where he's just dropping a couple of dad jokes, hey, we'll take it. Kind of like a dad joke every now and then.

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4: It'll be mainly sunny today, a high of 22, clear tonight, increasing clouds after midnight, though, with a 40% chance of showers down to 10, clearing on Monday with a high of 28.
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0: It's Kenny. Hopefully you're having a great weekend. Rob's back. How many passwords do you have?
1: Oh, my goodness. I don't even know how many passwords I got. It's going to be at least 20. Can you ever remember a password?
0: Never. No. Well, yeah, because I write them down, which you're not supposed to do.
1: Oh, and put them on a sticky note on your computer.
0: Yeah.
1: Good idea.
0: Under the keyboard.
1: Yeah. Now, I do the forgot password more times than you can possibly imagine.
0: Yeah, just email me, right?
1: Yeah.
0: So the average...
1: Hopeless.
0: Apparently, the average person manages, and get this, 255 passwords.
1: Oh, my goodness.
0: It's roughly 168 personal and then between 87 and 97 work-related passwords. That's nuts.
1: That's the average.
0: Apparently.
1: That's ridiculous.
0: Yep.
1: I don't know. We need to figure out an app for that. I think there is one. I just don't use it.
0: Yeah, that's it. You'll have to get a password for that. Thanks for chiming in again. Listen, how many passwords do you have kicking around in your brain right now? If I really go over it, I am nowhere near that average of 255. That's ridiculous. I say 40 tops between social media, work, home stuff. I mean, I'll be honest, my wife handles 99% of that stuff, but I can't. 255 passwords. Out of curiosity, who's got the most passwords kicking around in their head? Hit us up, the Kenny Jones Show, VistaRadio.ca.

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0: it's Kenny. Weekends Rule, thanks for hanging with us. We're talking about this story about computer passwords and passwords. Apparently, the average person carries around 255 passwords in their head, which is crazy. Trent's on the phone here. How many passwords you got in your head?
1: How many passwords?
0: Yeah, how many passwords do you have kicking around in your brain as we speak?
1: I've been fooled before.
0: What do you mean?
1: You ain't getting my password.
0: Password rage. Apparently, it's all the rage itself.
1: To make people confused, I have 8,000 passwords.
0: I'm confused by that itself, that statement itself.
1: I have like a Rolodex that I go through once a month, and I switch up all the passwords.
0: Do you have a key for the Rolodex?
1: Nah, it's just out in the open.
0: The original password was the key for the Rolodex, right? Am I right on that?
1: But is it, or is the original password like the secret knock?
0: Oh, yeah, there you go. Everybody had a secret knock when they were a kid.
1: Everyone had a secret knock, a secret handshake. What's the code, you know? Everybody had that. If you had friends. If you had no friends, then you just looked weird.
0: Well, you might have had a secret handshake with your imaginary friend.
1: Yeah, but then it just looks odd because you're doing some hand gestures by yourself. And if somebody's looking at you with your back turned to them, they might get worried.
0: Yeah, good point. Good call.
1: They might not want to approach you.

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4: Moose weather.
5: It'll be mainly sunny today, a high of 22. Clear tonight, increasing clouds after midnight, though, with a 40% chance of showers down to 10. Clearing on Monday with a high of 28.
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5: Moose weather.
6: Clear at first tonight, then partly cloudy with a 40% chance of showers before morning down to 10. Sun and cloud Monday, slight chance of morning showers. Sunny in the afternoon, though, windy getting up to 28, a humidex of 34. Cloudy Tuesday, slight chance of showers with a high of 26.
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2: Moose weather. Clear at first tonight, then partly cloudy with a 40% chance of showers before morning down to 10. Sun and cloud Monday, slight chance of morning showers. Sunny in the afternoon, though, windy getting up to 28, a humidex of 34. Cloudy Tuesday, slight chance of showers with a high of 26.
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9: Moose weather.
10: Clear at first tonight, then partly cloudy with a 40% chance of showers before morning down to 10. Sun and cloud Monday, slight chance of morning showers. Sunny in the afternoon, though, windy getting up to 28, a humidex of 34. Cloudy Tuesday, slight chance of showers with a high of 26.
0: And now, another hour of the biggest...

0: Youth is like a long weekend on Friday night. Middle age is like a long weekend on Monday afternoon. Happy May long weekend to the young and old and all of us.
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4: Weather. Clear at first tonight, then partly cloudy with a 40% chance of showers before morning down to 10. Sun and cloud Monday, slight chance of morning showers. Sunny in the afternoon, though, windy getting up to 28, a humidex of 34. Cloudy Tuesday, slight chance of showers with a high of 26.

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6: Clear at first tonight, then partly cloudy with a 40% chance of showers before morning down to 10. Sun and cloud Monday, slight chance of morning showers. Sunny in the afternoon, though, windy getting up to 28, a humidex of 34. Cloudy Tuesday, slight chance of showers with a high of 26.
7: The spring season means you can finally open your windows again. Nope, shut the windows.
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Sister Cena says funky. How was I?

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6: Moose weather.
7: Clear at first tonight, then partly cloudy with a 40% chance of showers before morning down to 10. Sun and cloud Monday, slight chance of morning showers. Sunny in the afternoon, though, windy getting up to 28, a humidex of 34. Cloudy Tuesday, slight chance of showers with a high of 26.

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6: Moose Weather.
7: Clear at first tonight, then partly cloudy with a 40% chance of showers before morning down to 10. Sun and cloud Monday, slight chance of morning showers. Sunny in the afternoon, though, windy getting up to 28, a humidex of 34. Cloudy Tuesday, slight chance of showers with a high of 26.
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0: Today, we're doing nothing because we started doing it yesterday and didn't finish. 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
4: Moose weather.
5: Clear at first tonight, then partly cloudy with a 40% chance of showers before morning down to 10. Sun and cloud Monday, slight chance of morning showers. Sunny in the afternoon, though, windy getting up to 28, a humidex of 34. Cloudy Tuesday, slight chance of showers with a high of 26.

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